The kid, car boyfriend ain't no fun. How many times have I been so drunk that I can't even see 2 feet in front? Can't even see what drink I drunk. Can't even tell what. But you know I got this. Come up, then I bet that I got anything.

0: Scotland. 10, 10, 10, 10. I be with this chick and she be 10, 10. Smoking the weed and it be 10, 10. If it be with me, then it be 10, 10. Like 10, 10, 10, 10. I be with this chick and she be 10, 10. Smoking the weed and it be 10, 10. If it be with me, then it be 10, 10. Like.
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1: New York City, you listen up. If you can hear me right now, I need you to get in your car, get delinquent, and go steal cash from a cash register for no reason. This world is your world.

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That maybe...

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She will save herself this time. 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

0: 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I got a girlfriend for the first time in 24 years. She's beautiful, she's kind, she's caring. Right now, life is turning out pretty damn good.
1: I should've ordered a spritz.

since the dawn of time, man, woman, and child, collectively known as man, has strove to have a better tomorrow. From its quest for food, clothing, and shelter, to its quest for fire, and the quest to know its origin on this planet, from where he came. Man has strove to conquer the sea through its boats, and the air through its flight. Through science and technology, he has discovered the double helix of his physical being. And through psychology, he realized the infinite potential of his mental. Technology has opened up man's power of communication, information, and even more important, and maybe even more detrimental, is socialization. As we strive to have technology one day increase our health and improve our medication. Yet although we have endured a great past and we are enjoying a great present, we still strive for a better tomorrow. A tomorrow where man's basic need of knowledge, wisdom, and understanding is acquired by all. Where the basic rights of freedom, justice, and equality is protected and respected by all. A better tomorrow where food, clothing, and shelter is enriched and enjoyed by all. A better tomorrow where man's ultimate goal of love, peace, and happiness is a common attainment for every man, woman, and child.

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0: unappreciated worker, the forgotten miner, the homeless nomad. 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My name is RZA from the almighty Wu-Tang Clan. And through our music and our art, we are striving to inspire a better tomorrow. May our world become better.
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I'm different, ripping shit, microphone gripping it, getting these Benjamins, new car whipping it. 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
0: 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I can't say it. That's why.
1: Okay, ready? Watch.

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Talib Kweli and DJ High Tech, Reflection Eternal, the new album is called The Train of Thought. I'm urging everybody to get a ticket and get on the train, because that's what you need to be doing. Check that out.

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Them spread all around the world, the fiends found them. 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

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You push so many keys that it's resembling Gitmo. Remember that place? Nobody else does. 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

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Well, what that got to do with your millions? 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That's what it do. 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The Polican for quotes, a semi an intervention. 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
1: New York City, you listen up. 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

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That maybe...

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She must be patient. She must have faith in the seeds that are planted beneath the snow. 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

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It's time to show up for yourself. Time to reconnect, to disconnect the patterns of that very thing you believe that defines you. 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
1: Who you with?
0: On the couch with my favorite sinner. I was about to, but you convinced us. 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

0: 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Does she want? Does she want?
1: Does she want?
0: Does she want?
1: Does she want?
0: Does she want?
1: Does she want?

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Yeah. Yeah, what am I here to do? Sat on my own, I'm reminded of you. I'm reminded of the time that we lose. Every time that we settle down, nights in the blue, nights in the moon. Same one that you see when you see, but you look outside of your room. Yeah, if I cry then I'm doomed. 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

So as the time goes on and my mind gets old, some stories I never get told, so I made mine known. 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
1: If only I knew where we're going, ain't that always the question? There's a smiling minotaur in every direction. What's your name and what's your coinciding constellation? Mine's that one with the scales, but patience pales in comparison to how small I feel, how lost I can get. Life's an explosion in a library and everybody's shushing it. And I walk with you, past 100 wedding buffets. The last train to transcendence is facing major delays. Just message me when you get back, okay? It's been hard, but I'm on the mend. Gave me a candle to see in the dark, and I burned it at both ends. Classic me.

through it, which is blue, I remember joyfully. It's always the little things. It's funny how you can change the connotations of something if you need to. And I need you. There, I said it. Always have.